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1: And it was just a guy, and he was on the phone. 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So I don't know who he's talking to.
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0: Your usual morning jog. You started listening to an epic sci-fi book on Audible. 30 chapters later, you've accidentally run a half marathon. You lost track of how far you've run, somewhere just past the city limits. You can't stop. You have to find out what happens next. 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The universe seems bigger. You feel different. You feel like you have no idea where you are. Audible. Stories that speak to you.
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So last night it was American Girls by Harry Styles, the number one spot on the countdown. Top five countdown kicks off coming up in 10 minutes at Electric 94.9, 888-937-4487. Bieber's on now. 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
5: Top 5 kick. 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It's 888-937-4487 with both that number one spot. Let's find out if it's going to be Harry Styles again with American Girls in the top spot coming up in a few minutes. Dexter and the Moon Rocks first, and Freaking Out is number 5.

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Izzy Wade and Chantel tomorrow morning, 6 to 10 at Electric 94.9. 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
7: Sun and 85 tomorrow. More sun. It's going to be up to 85 on Thursday as well. 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

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You let Frick 94.9 back to Pick Your Ticket, fueled by Food City. Still have a lot of good shows tomorrow. More chances to win coming up on Electric 94.9. It's Post Malone and Wallen. You got

0: in East Tennessee. Hoodies and jeans in the morning, shorts and tees by noon. 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

0: Cat's Eyes, Animals at Electric 94.9. So this girl went viral. I don't know if you saw this, for demanding a refund from Bumble, them to compensate her for $100 to pay for the Ubers and a drink for a date that the guy stood her up for. She said it's your fault for having such trash men on your site. Now, Katie, if you show up to a date and you can tell it's just not going to work out, not into him, it's a waste of time. Do you stay or just leave right off the bat?
1: I feel like I have to at least stay and talk to him for a couple things. But at the same time, if it's like some creeper, you know, I just don't want to, like, you know, give somebody a freebie, I guess.

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6: Sun and 85 tomorrow. More sun. It'd be up to 85 on Thursday as well. 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

0: get to the new Thailand's R. Larson. She did it again on the way. We'll also do Harry Styles, Malcolm Todd coming too. It's Alex Warren on Electric.
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0: Izzy, Wade, and Chantel, welcome to a wonderful Women's Wednesday.
1: Love a Wednesday. Midweek. Feeling good.
0: It's a good day, isn't it?
1: It is. Not for Wade, apparently.
2: No, it's a good day. I was just listening. You thinking about what a wonderful day it is.
0: You want to talk sexy real quick?
1: You want to say boo?
0: A lifelong fan of Randall from Monsters, Inc. Do you remember who Randall was voiced by?
1: That's the purple monster,
2: no, wait a minute,
1: right?
2: Hang on. Mm-hmm. From Roseanne.
0: Nope.
2: Nope. Oh, okay. That was Sully.
0: Sully. This guy, that's John Goodman. This guy, he was a fireman in New York.
2: Steve Buscemi.
0: Yes, Steve Buscemi. And he had a huge fan, and she finally got to meet Steve Buscemi. Her name is Nikki Salceda, and she has autism. She said her, quote, special interests are Randall and Steve Buscemi. So when she got to meet Steve in person recently, she was overjoyed. She showed him pictures of her collection of more than 400 Randall-themed items. And the thing is, yeah, and Steve Buscemi, like, if you saw him out, you'd be like, ew. Ew, gross. But he is one of the nicest people. And for him to be a fireman, and when 9/11 occurred, he's already in Hollywood doing acting and stuff. Mm-hmm. He went back to the fire department to help.
2: That's awesome.
1: That's incredible.
0: He's a good dude. He's still ugly, but he's a good dude.
3: Izzy, Wade Hill, and Chantel.

0: Wade's Electric with Izzy Wade and Chantel. And I have quite a few nurse friends, so I've heard some interesting stories.
1: Me as well.
0: And now I was going to say, yeah, Shannon, being a nurse, she probably has some good ones to add to this. Doctors share some of the dumbest things patients have ever done.
1: Yes.
0: So somebody said that a man removed a knife from his torso and called 911, but their first piece of advice was not to pull out the knife.
2: Yeah.
0: So you know what the guy did?
2: Put it back in?
0: Yep.
2: Oh my goodness.
0: Put it back in.
1: Oh my Lord, bro.
0: Oh, that sounds so painful. Like,
1: oh my gosh. Mm-mm.
0: A mother brought her healthy 3-month-old baby to the ER because he was, quote, laughing inappropriately. I feel like that would be Izzy.
2: I was going to say.
1: I was just thinking that.
0: My baby's laughing inappropriately. What do I do? There was also this man who was handed earplugs for his MRI, and he immediately swallowed them.
2: He was that nervous, was he? Woo, it's going to help me relax.
1: Well, you know, I had one of those when I was doing an MRI one time or some kind of scan for something. Mm-hmm. They handed me one of those pill cameras. So he might have been thinking that he had to swallow it.
2: Was it wireless?
1: Yeah.
2: How did you get it out? I didn't know there was such a thing as a pill camera you swallowed.
0: For an MRI? I've never heard of one for an MRI.
1: I don't
0: MRI.
1: Know what it was for. But did it you, was for when I had my hernia. They were tracking something.
0: Did and you, I feel like one would look like a pill and one would look like earplugs.
1: Go ahead, Izzy. Ask it.
2: I don't know. I'm not.
1: Because you know how it came out.
2: So I was like, how did you get like, did you have to give it back?
1: No.
2: I was going to say, could you imagine, what's the cleaning process of that? You'd be like, how many people have used this camera?
0: Wade has like the magic school bus inside of him right now.

0: That's amazing. Oh, gosh. Speaking of pills, there was this patient who had to take some pills before his eye surgery, but he was worried about how he would get the pills into his eyes. Oh, goodness, I can't. There was this woman and her boyfriend who were both taking her birth control pills because they thought that's how it worked.
1: Now, in their defense, there was a case in Ethiopia where overpopulation was an issue. So, I'm not sure which organization provided birth control pills to that village, but they said, take this abacus, and every time you take a pill, you move one of the beads over. That way you could keep track of how many you took before your cycle was supposed to start, and then you'd start all over. Well, they started thinking, well, the beads are magic. I'm not going to take the pills. I'm just going to move the beads.
0: What?
1: Yeah. They thought the beads were magic.
0: I feel like that one should have been on this list.
2: Is that real?
1: Yeah, that's real.
0: But instead, we have this patient who complained that he coughed whenever he inhaled water in the shower. The doctor said, quote, drowning. That's called drowning.
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0: It's Electric with Izzy, Wade, and Chantel. I want to get your all's opinion about this, even though two-thirds of us, right?
1: Mm-hmm.
0: Two-thirds of us are not...
1: Dateable.
0: Eligible.
1: Oh, I mean, that's what I meant.
2: Dateable.
1: That's what I meant. You're right. That sounded bad. I apologize.
0: Two-thirds of us are terrible, but Izzy's fine.
1: No, that's...
0: Should dating apps reimburse single people for being stood up?
1: No.
0: You don't think so?
1: Nope.
3: I think
1: you're taking
3: a risk.
1: Yeah, thank you. Yep.
2: Yeah.
0: Oh, well, it's good to see you guys on the same page.
2: Do you think you should be reimbursed?
0: I don't know that it's a...
1: if it's a free app especially, you know what you're getting into.
0: Yeah. I mean, I feel like that's dating in general, though, you know? Part of it is like it's all just a big risk.
1: Yeah, it's just chance.
0: You never know. There's no guarantees.
1: Mm-mm.
2: It's not the app's fault. What if you're terrible and boring?
1: Yeah.
2: Then.
1: What if they get a better offer the day of? I mean, you can't be mad at them.
0: Sometimes you just got to wash your hair.
2: It's all part of the, well, not you.
1: That's mean, man. I think it's the mustache thing you said the other day.
0: You think
2: still
0: that's what it was?
2: Yeah. Still holding on to that.
0: Still holding a grudge for that mustache comment?
1: Yeah.
0: Okay, that's fair.
2: Yeah.
4: Izzy

0: Izzy, Wade, and Chantel, and peanut allergies are no joke. They will kill you dead. Mm-hmm.
1: Did you go to school with anybody that had any food allergies like that?
0: No, I didn't even know about them when I was a kid.
1: I didn't either. I don't know how all of a sudden it's so prevalent.
2: Yeah, you were allowed to bring peanut butter to school.
1: You could do whatever you wanted to. Yeah. It was the Wild West.
0: We were allowed to throw it at people.
1: Yeah. Lawn darts, we had peanut butter to kill people with.
0: Yep. I mean, we were reckless. We were reckless. We were allowed out with no supervision until it got dark.
1: I mean, you were given a house key and a bike.
0: Yes.
1: And said, go about your way and have fun.
0: Yeah, live your life. Well, there's a company. It's they're called Nurtured Nuts. And Nurtured Nuts, they have developed a new allergy-free peanut butter, but they're hoping to get their products on shelves sometime next year. How do they do it? They use peanut.

0: Peanuts developed with gene editing technology, which reduced levels of three proteins associated with severe allergic reactions. Now, that sounds huge, doesn't it? Because peanut allergies, as we mentioned, are a leading cause of food-induced anaphylaxis, which can cause throats to swell shut, airways to constrict, and blood pressure to plummet into fatal shock. But I don't want you to get too excited, because this special peanut butter is not safe for people with peanut allergies.
1: What's the point?
0: Exactly. Allergists say people can be allergic to many different components of peanuts, not just the proteins that are reduced in these. Also, there's no blood or skin test that would be able to tell a patient that these products would be safe or unsafe. So they may be safer, but not safe.
1: I'm sorry, nurtured nuts. I'm just going
2: to
1: have Jim.
2: We need to go burn this factory down.
0: Yeah, because you know they're going to charge like $30 a jar. You still can't eat it.
2: Have you ever tried organic peanut butter?
0: So with the oil that separates?
2: It's nasty.
0: It's gross. Yeah, I'm like, just give me diabetes in the gut. I'll eat the regular.
2: I wish I were allergic to sugar.
1: Don't wish that upon yourself.
0: You don't wish that, dude.
1: Why would you want that?
2: I do. That way you wouldn't gain weight.
1: You'd be miserable.
0: Just don't eat it.
1: Yeah, just say no, Wade.
2: Okay, put that monster down.
0: This is sugar-free.
2: It doesn't matter. It's still a monster that you're addicted to.
0: It's zero sugar. I didn't say I want to put down monsters. I wish I were allergic to monster.
2: No, I'm just saying it's easier said than done.
1: Said you wished you were allergic to sugar.
2: I do.
1: Then just don't eat it.
0: Wade looks at that sugar and goes, I just can't quit you.
2: Girl, you want to walk through a cemetery together at night?
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1: An August shooting in a Gray, Tennessee parking lot was self-defense. That, according to District Attorney Steve Finney in his decision not to criminally charge the man who shot 24-year-old Dalton Spaulding, resulting in his death. Surveillance footage and eyewitness accounts were identical, describing Spaulding throwing the shooter to the ground after he claimed he gave his grandfather inside his vehicle a disrespectful look. The report said Spaulding continued his assault, causing the victim's prosthetic leg to come off. The shooter then opened fire while on the ground, with three shots hitting Spaulding in the chest and once in the arm. In Hawkins County, Don Wells, the father of missing Tennessee child Summer Wells, arrested late Monday night. Deputies responded to a domestic disturbance call at the family's home in the Beach Creek area just after 10:30 p.m. Wells is being held at the Hawkins County Jail on a charge of domestic assault. His daughter, Summer Wells, mysteriously vanished from the same property on Ben Hill Road back in June of 2021. Her disappearance remains an open investigation. Early voting opens today in Tennessee, and Election Administrator Chuck Vest reminding voters to review the state's constitutional amendments before going into the booth to help save time at the ballot box. Vest also advising voters to be aware of any misinformation circulating on social media and encourage voters to ask poll workers if any questions arise at the ballot box. And the prestigious Bands of America East Tennessee Regional Championship at ETSU Ballot Health Athletic Center this Saturday, with dozens of elite high school marching bands from across the nation taking the field. That includes some local powerhouse bands: Science Hill, Elizabethton, Dobbins Bennett, and Lakeway Christian Academy. They'll be competing against the country's best. Gates open at 8 a.m. More with Izzy Hill and Chantill coming up.
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0: 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It's fall, y'all.
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0: Rosie, Wade, and Chantel. This one, I was going to say for the teachers, but it can also be for the students. So, teachers, give me your best teacher lines, like borderline roasting. Or students, maybe what's the best teacher line you've ever heard?
1: All right, give me an example of what a teacher line would be.
0: So, somebody said, y'all's voices are way up here, and your grades are way down here. Oh! Let's try to meet them in the middle.
1: That's good.
0: That's amazing. And someone else was like, I'm not going to argue with someone who has a bedtime.
1: Yes, I have a bedtime.
2: I'm about to use that.
0: Oh, I remember one teacher I worked with. She used to say all the time, she'd be like, play stupid games, win stupid prizes. I'm like, oh, I like that one.
1: That's a good one.
2: Do you have any ones from the student perspective where they were trying to burn a teacher?
0: Oh, no. I meant like...
2: You sure?
0: I meant like as a student, do you remember a time a teacher told you something? And you were like, oh, that's good.
2: I thought you were going to talk about hamburger.
1: Hamburger.
2: Buns.
1: Nope. Nope. Don't act like you don't know. The number is 888-937-4487.
3: Izzy, Wade Hill, and Chantel.

And this town's lost its faith. Our colors will fade eventually. So if our time is running out, day after day, we'll make the mundane a masterpiece. Oh my, my, oh my, my love. I take one look at you, you're taking me.

0: got a text, though.
1: All right, good. Good.
0: All right, cool. It's Electric with Izzy, Wade, and Chantel, 888-937-4487. This morning, we're talking about those teacher lines, right?
2: Mm-hmm. Yes.
0: That kind of burn the student.
3: Borderline roasting.
0: Borderline roasting, but maybe in one of those charismatic ways where the student doesn't realize it at first.
3: That's why like middle high school is fun.
0: Where the student doesn't realize it at first. Because he's on fire and he's walking away and he doesn't realize he's on fire.
2: I got you.
0: Kind of one of those type situations. We got a text. I was talking to a student, told him that he had to do something that he didn't want to do. He responded with, "There goes that Teacher of the Year award." And I laughed so hard because it was so funny.
2: That's pretty good line.
3: That's pretty fast. There was somebody, this was in an eighth grade class. It was for math intervention. This girl told the teacher she didn't need to learn math because she's going to marry a rich man. She was like, I told her she wouldn't know if he was rich or not because she didn't know where the decimal was supposed to go.
0: Yes! That sounds like something you'd say. Burned her!
3: Oh, that's amazing. The other one, there was a boy in my class tapping his pencil on the desk whilst our teacher was writing on the board. Still writing, the teacher said, that sounds like Morse code for detention.
2: Oh.
3: So smooth.
2: And before we get in here, I got to send a shout out to Brentley, Solomon Heights Middle School. Now, this is what he texted me because I know nothing about sports. He goes, we won the playoffs and we're off to the championships and the game is tomorrow. But I had to like figure out which sport it was. It's football. Even though I should have known that because I've watched them play this year.
0: Foosball.
3: Foosball. And it's, you know, football season.
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6: Traffic.
7: Real-time traffic over on the Virginia side this morning seems to be running pretty good. I don't see any accidents or tie-ups anywhere.

84 and sunny today. Tonight, look for a low near 62. Tomorrow, sunny, 85. By the weekend, get ready. Lows overnight in the 30s. For real? Right now, it's Good Charlotte. 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

0: It's Izzy, Wade, and Chantel. Good morning. Today's Wednesday, right? Wonderful Women's Wednesday.
1: It is.
0: Yeah. Let me ask you something. If you're a lady and you're in New Hampshire and you go to urgent care because you had an asthma attack and then somebody leaves you there, how would you feel? Would you be mad?
2: Not good.
0: Would you think they thought of you as a wonderful woman?
1: No. Probably be feeling dead if they didn't take care of your asthma attack.
0: Well, so everything was fine at first. She and Wade, you'll relate to this. She had been exposed to a cat. She's allergic to them. That's what set off her asthma attack. So they take her to this urgent care. Everything was fine at first. They gave her a shot and they were like, all right, just hang tight and we'll be back in a bit. But nobody ever returned to the exam room. About a half hour later, she started getting a little restless, especially since it seemed so quiet outside the room. Oh, it says she popped her head out, and I thought there was two O's in that. I was like, excuse me?

0: she popped
1: got
0: her.
1: Nervous.
0: Yeah, dude. I was like, I ain't saying that. She popped her head out the door and she realized that they'd forgotten about her. Like, so much so that they locked up the clinic and left.
2: Oh, my Lord.
1: At least they helped her first, you know?
0: Yeah. As soon as she stepped outside the room, the alarm went off. She called 911. The police came. They rescued her. She's fine. She didn't have another attack, although I probably would have. Naturally, she says she, quote, probably won't be going back to that office and the company. They apologized. They said that the rooms are supposed to be cleared, cleaned, and checked before closing.
1: That's what's disturbing. Nobody went in that room to wipe it down.
0: Nope. Nope. Could you? And here's the thing. If it would have been me and they left me in there and then I step out the room, the alarm goes off, I call 911, they're going to take me to jail, think I broke in.
1: Well, you look suspicious.
0: That's exactly right. I look suspicious. And chances are I would probably have something in my pockets that I thought would be fun to take.
3: 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This is Sabrina Carpenter.
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0: It's Electric with Izzy, Wade, and Chantel. We've got a new world record holder on our hands.
1: Oh, no. What is it now?
0: You can check this out. It's available on YouTube. An Idaho man, which is odd that it's paper planes instead of potatoes, but an Idaho man named David Rush, he teamed up with his 13-year-old niece to break the Guinness World Record for the most paper airplanes caught in his mouth in 1 minute.
2: So,
1: do you expect me to keep a straight face and not say anything about this at all this whole time we talk about it?
0: No.
2: Does he catch it in his mouth, spit it out, and catch another one?
0: Yes.
2: Or does he have to like hold them all in there?
0: No. He catches, spits, and repeats.
1: Okay. How long have you been out of jail? That's a prison talent right there is what that is. You don't learn that on the street. You learn that in prison.
2: How many did he catch in his mouth?
0: Let's see. Does it say? Oddly enough, it doesn't say.
1: Is that a little paper C-147? Oh, no, that's a D-147.
0: He got 20 of the paper planes in his mouth.
2: He got 20.
0: That doesn't seem like a very high number, does it? In a minute?
2: I mean, yeah, that seems. I feel.
1: And who was helping him?
0: His 13-year-old niece.
2: I mean, could you all catch one in your mouth?
1: No, I couldn't catch any. And I can hear my brother right now. If I called my brother, Rick, right now, I was like, Rick. Hey, man, I want Sydney to make airplanes and throw them in my mouth. He would hang up and call the police right then. There would be no further conversation about it.
0: Shani, have you and PH ever tried this?
2: No. I used to make paper airplanes. Never caught one in my mouth, though.
0: Hmm. Is Steven good at making a paper airplane?
2: We've never made paper airplanes together.
1: Y'all never made paper airplanes together?
2: Have you and Shannon made paper airplanes together?
0: Yeah.
2: Have we really? Have children. I guess that makes sense.
0: True.
1: Huh? I will get fired if I say what I want to say. I will get. I'm trying to hold
0: it. I got
1: to
0: be honest with you. So I found this story this morning. All right, I'm gonna peek it behind the curtain a little bit here. I found this story this morning, and I'm like, oh Lord, I know the setup, and I know exactly what Izzy's gonna come back with.
1: Mm-hmm.
0: And I gotta be honest with you. You didn't take the bait.
1: I'm trying not to.
0: You didn't take the bait. I'm very proud of you. That's a lot of restraint, bro.
1: It's hard.

0: All right, and when we get off the air, I'm going to say it immediately, though.
1: Okay. All right. Well, I'm going to see if it matches what I immediately thought you would say.
0: Okay, okay.
1: Shani, are you ready?
2: I'm ready.
1: All right.
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2: Real-time traffic over on the Virginia side this morning seems to be running pretty good. 26 out on the eastbound side, just past Gray. It's going to be slow through there. Now, it's not saying it's an accident, but once you hit Gray, it's slow all the way to Boone's Creek on the eastbound side, coming from 81 down towards Johnson City on 26. When you hit Gray, it's going to slow down. As a reminder, take Highway 36 today. Walk the moon, right?

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1: An August shooting in a Gray, Tennessee parking lot was self-defense. That, according to District Attorney Steve Finney, in his decision not to criminally charge the man who shot 24-year-old Dalton Spaulding, resulting in his death. Surveillance footage and eyewitness accounts were identical, describing Spaulding throwing the shooter to the ground after he claimed he gave his grandfather inside his vehicle a disrespectful look. The report said Spaulding continued his assault, causing the victim's prosthetic leg to come off. The shooter then opened fire while on the ground, with three shots hitting Spaulding in the chest and once in the arm. In Hawkins County, Don Wells, the father of missing Tennessee child Summer Wells, arrested late Monday night. Deputies responded to a domestic disturbance call at the family's home in the Beach Creek area just after 10:30 p.m. Wells is being held at the Hawkins County Jail on a charge of domestic assault. His daughter, Summer Wells, mysteriously vanished from the same property on Ben Hill Road back in June of 2021. Her disappearance remains an open investigation. Early voting opens today in Tennessee, and election administrator Chuck

0: protest, reminding voters to review the state's constitutional amendments before going into the booth to help save time at the ballot box. Vest also advising voters to be aware of any misinformation circulating on social media and encourage voters to ask poll workers if any questions arise at the ballot box. And the prestigious Bands of America East Tennessee Regional Championship at ETSU Ballot Health Athletic Center this Saturday, with dozens of elite high school marching bands from across the nation taking the field. That includes some local powerhouse bands, Science Hill, Elizabethan, Dobbins Bennett, and Lakeway Christian Academy. They'll be competing against the country's best. Gates open at 8 a.m. More with Izzy Hill and Chantel coming up.
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0: Chantel and Shani, the top three.
1: Number one is going to be Olivia Rodrigo and her sweaty hair hack. People are absolutely disgusted. So are you ready?
2: I can't wait for this one.
0: I'm excited to hear it.
1: I feel like this might be something you might try on the

0: park, like when you're mowing.
1: Okay.
0: So here's an idea for you. She appeared to wipe her hands under her armpits before running them through her hair.
1: Okay, gross. Look, we don't even do that at the trailer park.
2: The face Izzy just made.
1: Oh, my goodness.
0: I mean, I guess it works like gel, you know?
2: It's like somebody stuck their fingers in his peanut butter.
1: It works like you're in jail. I was just talking about that guy last night.
2: Were you?
1: The peanut butter guy. Yeah. Mm. Yeah.
0: Mm. Poor peanut butter
2: guy. I feel like it's never going to end until we go confront this guy.
1: I don't want to talk to him anymore.
2: I say we go confront him.
0: I think a therapy session is needed.
2: I say we find him, we hunt him down, take him out in the parking lot, and give him a good what for.
0: Well, this got aggressive. Not that number two is going to help it any. So Cornell bans frat parties for the rest of the school year. They received all kinds of backlash for, you know, not doing anything in response to the allegations. So they were like, you know what we're going to do? Ban frat parties.
2: Should that not be the least that they do?
0: That's the least you could
2: possibly. I mean, that's the least that you could do.
0: Because kids aren't going to go,
2: like that,
0: you know, find another place to party. No.
2: Never.
0: That's not going to happen.
1: Nope.
0: And last, we talked about this yesterday, the Six Flags incident.
1: Six Flags.
2: Yeah.
0: Where the man
2: all
0: fell off the coaster.
1: Yep. Yeah. Yeah.
0: So they have now shut down 9 roller coasters just at that park alone.
1: Why would you even go there now?
0: 9.
1: I bet that place is going to be popping off at Halloween, though.
2: I feel like you got to reevaluate your whole system.
1: Yeah.
2: Right?
0: What's crazy is everywhere's doing it. So we discussed Kings Island. They've already shut down a couple rides.
2: Yep.
0: This says similar rides in Ohio, North Carolina, New Jersey, California, Illinois, and Canada have all done it.
2: Something about Busch Gardens shutting down a couple of coasters to check them out.
1: Have they decided what happened?
0: I still haven't heard what officially happened.
2: Not one peep. Not one iota.
0: But it's concerning that every amusement park is like, maybe we should look.
2: I'm betting it's going to come. And I don't know if it's ever going to come out, but the only thing that would make me think that it's systemic like that across all of them is some kind of design flaw.
1: Yeah. Yeah. They all came from the same company or something.
2: Yeah. They got exploited and, you know, by accident or whatever. But that's what I'm thinking. Design flaw.
0: See, just don't get on coasters. Just don't do it.
2: Safety first.
1: See, you two were right.
2: Yep. Told you.
1: Mm-hmm.
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0: Okay, now, what when you say rebrand, what do you mean?
1: Like they want to change the name of something that was, you know, called something for a long time.
0: Oh, okay. Okay. All right. Let's see what it
1: so
0: is.
1: So, like, first. For instance, let me see if you got this straight, okay? Shani, I'm going to leave you out on this one because this is back from our generation when this started, Gen X. Tattoo on the lower back.
0: Tramp stamp.
1: Tramp stamp.
2: That's still what it was called for our generation as
1: well. Okay, I was just making sure.
2: Yeah.
1: Well, they want to switch the name up.
0: To what?
1: Cake topper.
0: Because they call the booty cake?
1: Cake.
2: That's doesn't clever.
1: That actually makes a lot of sense. I like it.
0: What they're trying to do is take away the negative connotation that goes along with a tattoo of that nature.
1: The stigma.
0: Right. What if you have a long back? What do you call it then? What if you have no cake? What if you just got the plate back there and that's it?
2: I mean, there's still probably at least a small piece of cake.
1: No. Yeah, I was going to say.
0: No. I've seen a lot of long backs out there.
2: So what would you call it, Izzy?
0: Tramp stamp still. I would still call it that. I'd be like, oh, wow, you had $60. Thanks for showing us.
1: Now, here's something that I don't know if I agree with, though, with Gen Z. I've seen this. Riley, she tried to pull this out.
0: You're going
1: to
0: get us yelled at, but go ahead.
2: She has a cake topper?
1: No, she does not have a cake topper. No. Gen Z's trying to bring back Ed Hardy stuff.
0: So I saw some Ed Hardy the other day, and I asked about it, and they were like, yeah, it's still cool. It's back.
1: Yeah. She had some Ed Hardy jeans the other day, and I was like, ooh, those are going hard, girl.
2: That's like the juicy on the booty era.
1: They're bringing that back, too, the juicy jumpsuits.
0: Yep, that's back. I've seen those.
1: Yeah, that's back.
0: I wish you could see Chantel's face. It looks like she just put her foot in cold water. I support the tramp stamp, but we're not going to wear juicy draws.
2: No, but could you imagine they got juicy and then you can see their cake topper?
0: I'm not calling it a cake topper. I refuse to conform.
1: I kind of think cake topper is actually better.
0: If you have cake. Otherwise, it's a long back stack. I'm trying to think of something that rhymes.
2: It's not pancakes.
1: Short stack.
0: Short stack. Your long back short stack. Oh, your long back top of the crack. What? What?
2: You shouldn't be allowed to name anything.
1: Shani is disgusted.
0: She was. She put her head down with her man hat on and was mad.
1: Her man hat.
2: You're just jealous you don't have a hat with Boosie on it.
0: Is that what's on there? Is the dog?
2: Yeah.
0: Oh.
2: The
0: dog. I thought
1: that
0: was
1: River and Stan?
2: Yeah. No, River and Denali.
1: Oh, it's River and Denali. Mm-hmm. Man, poor Stan.
0: Stan is like your redheaded stepchild, isn't he?
2: He's been taken over by my parents.
1: I'm surprised you haven't given Stan away yet.
0: She did.
2: He's to my parents.
1: That poor dog. He was your dog first.
2: Yeah.
1: And you're just I don't want you anymore, Stan. I got Denali.
2: No, I moved back home and Dad was like, he's mine now. I was like, okay.
1: Man, oh man.
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3: On the Virginia side, real-time traffic seems to be running pretty smooth. If you're in Kingsport, no accidents or touch. 81 and 26. Cleared up. JCPD is in the 1200 block of East Lakeview Drive. That accident with no injuries. Your forecast today, 84 and sunny. Tonight, 62. Tomorrow, sunny and 85. Right now, it's 53.
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3: Which caller do you want to take to play Break the Bank if I don't mess that up?
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2: It's electric with Izzy, Wade, and Chantel. It's officially time to break the bank where you could win up to $1,000, but you don't know how greedy you should be today. Good morning.
3: Megan.
4: Meg! What are you doing, Meg?
3: Just dropping my son off at school.
4: How's school so far this year?
3: Good.
4: Meg, do you want to play Break the Bank?
3: Yes, I do.
4: We had someone else, but she like disappeared in the middle. I think because we were making fun of her boyfriend who didn't have a job or a car.
5: Shockingly, Izzy offended her.
4: I think so. I think she's mad at us. So you know how to play Break the Bank, right, Meg?
3: Yes, I do.
4: All right. You're going to tell me when to stop. You could win up to $1,000, but is that what today is? Are you ready?
3: No, it's not. I'm playing the bank today.
4: She goes, no, it's not. It is not.
6: She goes, right. Jason, I'm on to you.
4: All right, Meg. Here we go, boo.
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4: Where were you going?
3: I was stopping.
4: Where were you going to stop?
3: 50.
4: 150. Oh, Meg. You stopped it after, Meg.
3: I know.
4: I'm sorry.
3: It's okay.
4: You know what? Here's the good news, Meg. You can still play what? Since you didn't win.
3: Okay.
4: All right. All right. You can punch your child before he gets out of the car just to get rid of some of the stress.
3: It's all right. I'm not going to do that.
4: Meg, you have a good day.
3: You too.
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0: And Chantel, and it's time for
1: Dumb Criminal.
0: Do you remember Wade? Shannon, you might not. And you remember In Living Color back in the day, the Wayans brothers?
2: Loved it.
0: Shannon, are you familiar with that show at all?
2: Marshall Bill?
0: So Damon Wayans had a character on that show. It was like a Saturday Night Live sort of, Mad TV sort of skit show. And there was a character on there called Homie the Clown. Wade, what was Homie the Clown's catchphrase? Do you remember?
2: Homie, don't play that.
0: Right. Exactly. And I want you to remember that phrase for this dumb criminal. Where do you think this happened?
2: Florida?
0: I'm going to tell you, it was a deacon involved. Does that help?
3: It was what?
0: A deacon. Sorry. A deacon. A deacon.
2: Cut out at the wrong time.
3: It did cut out.
2: It was unfortunate.
3: North Carolina.
0: You're close.
2: South Carolina.
0: Florida and North Carolina and South Carolina are close.
2: Georgia.
0: Yes, Albany. A deacon. He's also a teacher. He's been arrested because he ordered some children off the bus. And Wade, why is that?
2: Homie, don't play that.
0: That's for real what he said. See, what happened was there was a 9-year-old, an 11-year-old, a 12-year-old, and their 10-year-old friend. We're all kicked off a church bus on a road. Just kicked off. And a stranger had to take them home. And they were kicked off because they were hitting each other and cussing. And the bus driver said, quote,
2: "Homie, don't play that."
0: He left out homie, but he said, "I don't play that," and kicked them off the bus. So they arrested him. A stranger brought them home.

0: They were too young and it was too far away for them to find their own way home.
1: Well, I mean, you don't do that on a church bus.
0: I agree.
1: A normal bus is one thing, but on a church bus.
2: I feel like Jesus is more forgiving.
0: If y'all want a cuss, go ahead, baby.
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0: It's Electric with Izzy, Wade, and Chantel. And it's not new news that I am scared to get on a cruise ship. And like, it kind of freaks me. I don't know why it freaks me out.
1: Why are you scared?
0: Just the thought of being on this huge cruise ship. Like, something like that shouldn't float. I mean, it's got like a whole world on it. Some of those things got like coasters on there.
2: Izzy, it's the same. Are you ready? 3, 2, 1. It's a whole new world.
1: Oh, I don't know that song.
0: I knew that's not where Izzy would go with it.
3: Nope. I would have just stopped at hole.
2: I would say, so we've been on a few cruises. It's so much fun.
1: Where have you been?
2: Right by that. Bahamas a couple of times. I think that's been the majority of the cruises we've done. Went through a hurricane one time. That was fine.
0: It feels unsanitary too. That's another part that freaks me out.
2: It was very clean.
0: Like, it's a lot of buffet style stuff, and
2: it doesn't have to be.
0: Everybody touching everything, and have you seen the Netflix documentary?
2: Yes.
0: Yeah. Yeah. That happens.
2: Not on one of the ones I was on.
0: I'm glad you weren't on that one.
2: That would be one of the ones that you would go to.
0: Something else that happens on these. This 44-year-old woman fell overboard from a Royal Caribbean. What did you all use?
2: Royal Caribbean.
0: Also, it was on. From the cruise ship. And she has been found alive after spending nearly 24 hours in the ocean.
1: Doo-doo. You stink. That's why you didn't get eaten. Doo-doo.

0: You're gross, dude.
1: Could you imagine floating in the ocean for 24 hours?
2: I would have had a heart attack. As soon as I couldn't see anything in front of my face, I'd have been like, I'm dead.
1: Just go ahead and take me. Take me, sharks.
2: Yep.
3: What part of the ocean was she in, just out of curiosity? Does it say where she was geographically?
1: It said near the Greek island of Zakynthos, whatever that is.
2: Mm. Was she on her way to Turks and Caicos?
1: I don't know. Greek island.
2: Oh, okay.
1: I wonder there, now I want to see, is the water clear?
3: I'd say probably not. I would say you might have 10 feet of visibility there.
2: I was like, once you're on a beach, yeah, if that's where it is.
1: But if you're in like a deep part of the ocean, it's just going to be
2: Izzy's right. You probably got like 10 feet and you're like,
3: it looks like a black hole. And that's on a good day when it's not rough.
2: Yeah.
1: Just looking down and it just looking like there's like a black hole underneath you.
3: It'd be scary. That would be terrifying because you don't know what's down there.
2: On one of the cruises, we did a little island hopping adventure where you go, you know, you get in a kayak and you go between these little islands out there. Mm-hmm. And that was the most terrifying thing I've ever done in my entire life because once you get so far out, you are over open ocean, right? Mm-hmm. And like you can see for a good bit because it was crystal clear. The water was crystal clear. And then all of a sudden, like below that, it literally looks like a black hole. Looks like you're looking into space below that. And I'm like, there could be anything there.
3: Yeah.
1: But at least you were in a kayak.
2: What's that going to do against a whale?
3: You know what you look like in a kayak paddling? A fat seal. Just a fatty seal. Mm-hmm. And there's a shark down there going, I'm going to get that fat boy. I'm going to have that. I bet he didn't have a salad till he was 16. I'm going to get that fat seal.
2: That shark's swimming around and he's looking up and he's going, oh, bitch!
1: Hey, guys, can I get an FOG?
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4: Traffic.
5: Real-time traffic this morning is running pretty smooth across the Tri-Cities. JCPD is at 1207 East Lakeview Drive.

is at 1207 East Lakeview Drive with no injuries. Today's high going to be a sunny 84. Tonight, 62. Tomorrow, 85 and sunny. Overnight, 30s by the weekend. 53 now. It's big.

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1: An August shooting in a Gray, Tennessee parking lot was self-defense. That, according to District Attorney Steve Finney, in his decision not to criminally charge the man who shot 24-year-old Dalton Spaulding, resulting in his death. Surveillance footage and eyewitness accounts were identical, describing Spaulding throwing the shooter to the ground after he claimed he gave his grandfather inside his vehicle a disrespectful look. The report said Spaulding continued his assault, causing the victim's prosthetic leg to come off. The shooter then opened fire while on the ground, with three shots hitting Spaulding in the chest and once in the arm. In Hawkins County, Don Wells, the father of missing Tennessee child Summer Wells, arrested late Monday night. Deputies responded to a domestic disturbance call at the family's home in the Beach Creek area just after 10:30 p.m. Wells is being held at the Hawkins County Jail on a charge of domestic assault. His daughter, Summer Wells, mysteriously vanished from the same property on Ben Hill Road back in June of 2021. Her disappearance remains an open investigation. Early voting opens today in Tennessee, and Election Administrator Chuck Vest reminding voters to review the state's constitutional amendments before going into the booth to help save time at the ballot box. Vest also advising voters to be aware of any misinformation circulating on social media and encourage voters to ask poll workers if any questions arise at the ballot box. And the prestigious Bands of America East Tennessee Regional Championship at ETSU Ballot Health Athletic Center this Saturday, with dozens of elite high school marching bands from across the nation taking the field. That includes some local powerhouse bands, Science Hill, Elizabethton, Dobbins Bennett, and Lakeway Christian Academy. They'll be competing against the country's best. Gates open at 8 a.m. More with Izzy Hill and Chantel coming up.
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0: You, I guess you moved on really easily.
1: It's Electric with Izzy, Wade, and Chantel. What are your guys' thoughts on burial? Anybody for cremation?
2: Like, here's what I recommend. If you're trying to hide a body, bury it 10 feet deep and then 6 feet down, put a dog on top. What are you talking about first? I probably should have asked.
3: Put a dog on top? Why would you do that to that poor dog?
2: No, if it's already, you put a dog that's passed away or a deer that's passed away on top of a body that you buried 10 feet deep. And you put the deer or the dog 6 feet below. So it's 4 feet above the body you just buried. And then when the cadaver dogs come by and they smell a corpse, they'll dig it up and they'll be like, oh, there's a dog in there. Or there's a deer in there.
3: Wait, that's not where you were going with this, was it?
1: No.
2: What were you talking about?
1: For yourself.
2: I thought you were talking about for like Halloween scary stuff. Oh.
1: No.
2: Can we start this over?
3: No.
1: No.
3: Nope.
1: No.
3: Sure can.

0: It's too late for that. The darkness is out there.
1: Fantastic.
0: Oddly enough, Pringles is doing a Halloween themed contest where you could win a Pringles can urn.
1: Well, this is the only time I'd ever be able to fill up anything similar to a Pringles can, but go ahead.
2: Continue.
0: You have to sign their will and testament to enter. Get it?
1: Yeah, testament. I get it. Testament.
0: Yeah. And then you're going to spend all of eternity with the slogan, once you pop, you can't stop.
1: You know what? Here's what's going to happen. Somebody in like 500 years is going to dig you up and be like, this guy was a pervert.
2: Can we enter Izzy? Because I think that'd be perfect for him.
0: Once you pop, you can't stop?
2: Mm-hmm. Yeah, where you want buried? Where you want your Pringles can put?
1: You know dang well where I want that Pringles can stuck.
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0: Izzy, Wayne, and Chantel, welcome to a wonderful Women's Wednesday.
1: Love a Wednesday. Midweek. Feeling good.
0: It's a good day, isn't it?
1: It is. Not for Wade, apparently.
2: No, it's a good day. I was just listening. Thinking about what a wonderful day it is.
0: You want to talk sexy real quick?
1: You want to say boo?
0: A lifelong fan of Randall from Monsters, Inc. Do you remember who Randall was voiced by?
1: Oh, that's the purple monster,
2: no,
1: right?
2: Hang on. Mm-hmm. From Roseanne.
0: Nope.
2: Nope.
0: Oh, okay.
2: That was Sully.
0: Sully. This guy, that's John Goodman. This guy, he was a fireman in New York.
2: Steve Buscemi.
0: Yes, Steve Buscemi. And he had a huge fan, and she finally got to meet Steve Buscemi. Her name is Nikki Salceda, and she has autism. She said her, quote, special interests are Randall and Steve Buscemi. So when she got to meet Steve in person recently, she was overjoyed. She showed him pictures of her collection of more than 400 Randall-themed items. And the thing is, yeah, and Steve Buscemi, like, if you saw him out, you'd be like, ew. Oh, gross. But he is one of the nicest people. And for him to be a fireman, and when 9/11 occurred, he's already in Hollywood doing acting and stuff. Mm-hmm. He went back to the fire department to help.
2: That's awesome.
1: That's incredible.
0: He's a good dude. He's still ugly, but he's a good dude.
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1: It's time to get out of here.
2: Why'd you stand up?
1: Wanted to stand up. Is that okay?
2: Oh, I feel like you're about to yell at the class. Feels weird.
1: I'm not. Sometimes it just feels good to stretch.
2: Sometimes just need a little movement.
1: I love the fact that Izzy's just looking at my chest now. That's all.
2: He's really locked into it.
0: I mean, if I didn't know who you were, I would assume you was Shanny.
2: You those cherry Cordells over there?
0: Is that what you call his nips? Coming up tomorrow in the 7 o'clock hour.
1: Got too weird. Your favorite kids' TV shows. 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

0: Central in East Tennessee. 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
4: Tri-Cities weather.
5: We got some sunshine today. Clear tonight. High 84, low 62. Partly sunny tomorrow, then mostly clear tomorrow night. High 85, low 63. Sunshine, but there is a chance of rain late. Breezy for Friday. High 79. Justin Bieber, Daisies on Electric.

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Rumor is, this is just a rumor, but I decided I'd go ahead and tell you anyway. Rumor is that she may be performing at the Big Game halftime show. You know the one I'm talking about? The one that happens in, what, February? Early February, end of January? That one. Yeah.

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5: We've got sunshine today, clear tonight, high 84, low 62. Gradually becoming sunny tomorrow, high 85, low 63. Then sunshine for Friday, some rain, going to be breezy, high 79, low 43.

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0: Science Friday Night Game of the Week presented by Kia of Johnson City. This Friday, we're at Science Hill as they take on Maryville. We'll see you out there for pregame. It's Alex Warren, Ordinary.
1: They say the holy water's watered down, and this town's lost its faith. Our colors will fade eventually, so if our time is running out, day after day, we'll make the mundane a masterpiece. Oh my, my, oh my, my love, I take one look at you, you're taking me

Electric, 94.9. So a lot of Halloween merch and goodies just dropped for Dunkin' Donuts today, including the Dunkin' Spider Donut. It's back. And lots of new releases. 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Shaboozy, good news.

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3: 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Now, Teddy Swims is going to be in Nashville this Friday. 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And then Doja Cat, November 18th in Charlotte.
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13: We got sunshine today, high 84, clear tonight, low 62.

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Electric. Betty Fortnite's Friday Night Game of the Week, presented by Kia of Johnson City. Got another great game coming up this Friday. We'll be hanging out for pregame at Science Hill as they take on Maryville. 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

0: 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I'm Morgan Wallen.
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Did you know you could win up to $1,000? 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

From the big Grammy nomination reveal, a lot of people are saying that it's going to be predominantly female this year, you know, the 2027 Grammys, that they're thinking Song of the Year contenders could be Olivia Rodrigo, Olivia Dean, Taylor Swift, and Ella Langley. But that will be officially released November 16th, in case you were wondering. It's B.O.B., Hayley Williams on 11.

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2: Tri-Cities weather.
3: We've got sunshine today, clear skies tonight, low 62. Gradually becoming sunny tomorrow, high 85, low 63. Then it looks like rain, maybe even a thunderstorm late Friday. Breezy as well, high 79, low 43.

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8: 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Friday, we're out at Science Hill in Johnson City as they take on Maryville. 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

Electric, 94.9. So we're just a few weeks away from King Sports Wing Fling. That's coming up November 5th. 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

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So if you are a fan of Cat's Eye, you probably already know that they've got an upcoming documentary about to be released. It's called Cat's Eye Wild Hearts. 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

Disney signature characters. Hoodies, graphic tees, tank tops, tote bags, and there's a lot more. And I gotta tell you, it's super cute! I think I might have to buy some. You can find that story online now. 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
4: Sunshine today, high 84, clear tonight, low 62. Got some sunshine tomorrow, high 85, low 63. Then rain, possibly, for your late Friday. Breezy, high 79, low 43.

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However, local experts are saying that the upcoming two weekends will be the prime leaf peeping weather in the Tri-Cities. 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
1: Traffic.
2: Pockets of heavy traffic in and outside of Morristown. One is due to road construction over in Russellville. That's near Russellville Elementary and Middle. And we see delays due to school traffic. That's over by Witt Elementary off of Interstate 81. And outside of Greenville, a crash reported earlier in the 5100 block of Baileyton Road. It's Kevin Castle.
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And a chance for you to win some tickets and a $50 Food City gas card to get you there to that concert right now. 888-937-4487, caller 20. Let's play right now on Electric. On a

0: 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Eric, how's it going, man?
1: I'm pretty good.
0: Awesome. This is your chance to pick your ticket, Eric.
1: All right.
0: Got you the chance to go see the show of your choice, plus score a $50 Food City fuel card to get you down to the show, okay?
1: Okay.
0: So you pick the show you want to go to. You can either go see Teddy Swims this Friday night at Bridgestone Arena. You can go see Ed Sheeran this Saturday night in Charlotte at Bank of America Stadium. Or you can go see Doja Cat at Spectrum Center Charlotte November 18th. Which ticket are you picking?
1: I'm going to pick Teddy Swims.
0: Let's go to see Teddy Swims Friday night in Nashville. Yeah. You're going to be there, man.
1: Yeah. Okay.
0: Where are you from?
1: Abingdon, Virginia.
0: So excited. And also, if you want to buy tickets to any of these shows, we're linked up with all that at electric949.com. There's some really good shows going on around the region this week. So check it out.
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4: You know, like, you cannot ask for a better October day. It is amazing out there with a low temp tonight around 60. Tomorrow, back into that mid-80s. Might even hit 90. We'll see. Here's Taylor now. 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
1: Traffic.
2: Interstate 26 drivers, you've got an alert over in Unicoi County. Just a few miles from exit 27, we've got traffic down to one lane for at least a half mile. That's going eastbound. If you see construction delays, traffic jams, crash, or any type of hazard that's causing traffic to slow down, call us on the Precision Electrical Traffic Hotline, 844-REC-12. It's Kevin Castle, Electric 94.9.
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1: Traffic.
2: Interstate 26 still has those alerts eastbound over in Unicoi County. They're located just below exit 27 in the Okolona Road exit. And VDOT is reporting a crash with injuries over in Lee County, Virginia. It's in between Seminary and Big Stone Gap, and it's in the vicinity of the Olinger Baptist Church. 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

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Hang on. Zipper City.

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4: 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Sunny outside right now. 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
1: Traffic.
2: An alert over in Greenville happened during last half hour off of Hal Hennard Road. A car in the ditch line. Police emergency going to be there to sort things out. That's near the Greene County Highway Department. And we continue to monitor an alert in Lee County, Virginia. It's in the Olinger section of the county outside of Big Stone Gap, Route 622 northbound. They do have lane closures near Olinger Baptist Church. It's Kevin Castle, Electric 94.9.
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1: Traffic.
2: An alert over in Greenville happened during last half hour off of Hal Hennard Road. A car in the ditch line. Police emergency going to be there to sort things out. That's near the Greene County Highway Department. And we continue to monitor an alert in Lee County, Virginia. It's in the Olinger section of the county outside of Big Stone Gap, Route 622 northbound. They do have lane closures near Olinger Baptist Church. It's Kevin Castle, Electric 94.9.
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2: 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We need a winner. 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

0: 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Hannah, how are you doing?
1: Hey, good. How are you?
0: Yeah, I'm doing pretty good. I'm excited. It's a nice, like, October evening. Like, it was 80 today. That was amazing.
1: Oh, I know.
0: All right, Hannah. Well, you made it into Electric 94.9's Break the Bank.
1: Awesome.
0: Your chance to play for what could be worth up to $1,000 today, Hannah.
1: All right.
0: All right. Are you in your car?
1: I am. I just got home.
0: You just got home? Are you walking into your house right now?
1: I'm sitting out in the car waiting to carry in some groceries.
0: Oh, you gotta carry in some groceries, huh?
1: Uh-huh.
0: Let's see if we can help you pay for some of those groceries, all right?
1: That would be great.
0: All right, you tell me when to start, and we will go.
1: Okay, start.
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0: Hey, I'm going to give you $90 right there, Hannah.
1: Woo!
0: That's 90 bucks. Did that pay for the groceries, or did it even not even cover half?
1: It got about 3/4 of the way.
0: Heck yeah, not bad, right?
1: Heck yeah.
0: Right. Hey, Hannah, where are you calling from today?
1: Greenville, Tennessee.
0: All right, Hannah, we appreciate you listening so much.
1: Well, thank you guys so much. I appreciate y'all too.

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1: Traffic.
2: Rush hour Wednesday with a new alert over in Elizabethton. This is at the corner of West Elk Avenue and Milligan Highway, just as you head out or come into town. And with everybody headed home right now, could be lengthy delays. They continue to work on a crash in the Olinger section of Lee County, Virginia, according to VDOT, and the patch of heavy traffic we had above the Boone's Creek exit on 26 westbound in Boone's Creek. That's been cleared up, but now we've got a similar situation, so it will take time to get out of State of Franklin onto I-26 West. It's Kevin Castle, Electric 94.9.
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0: Friday, we're out at Science Hill in Johnson City as they take on Maryville. 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
1: Or head to Charlotte to see Ed Sheeran. One, two, three. 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
2: 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We're still at 80 at Electric 94.9. 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

0: such an online fury from the Swifties after he liked a post, the monologue from Shane Gillis on SNL over the weekend that there are mixed opinions about, by the way, out there about that one. But Trav liked that, and now the Swifties are coming for him. You gotta be careful. 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

0: Johnny Swims lose control. It's at electric 94.9. You got the Mike Show with Logan. The stat is that 52% of women say they're actually kind of into it when a man gets hit on, and even if it's in front of them.
1: Oh, God, no. 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
1: No. And my ex definitely didn't like for guys to hit on me in front of him. He got pissed.

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6: Sun in 86 tomorrow. More sun. It's going to be 81 on Friday. So we go from 81 on Friday, by the way, to 57 for the high on Saturday. All around East Tennessee. 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